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0: Capital City weather.
4: Tonight, lows only 72. What? And then tomorrow, 95 for the high, 98 Wednesday, 100 by Thursday. It's Electric 102.7.

My name is Jason Reed. It is going to be a massively hot 4th of July weekend in the Valley. Independence Day temps around 95. No real sign of rain either this week, so just get ready. Heat advisory starts tomorrow.

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with Izzy, Wade Hill, and Chantel in the morning, waking you up tomorrow, 6 to 10. Get ready for that heat wave coming. And you're going to need to just cool down, be in the AC, have Electric 102 cranked up.

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Electric 1027 is the Taylor Swift. Has the Taylor Swift wedding already happened? Like, is it all smoke and mirrors? I feel like they just, it's already been done somewhere in some villa. I don't know. It's Electric with Taylor.

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3: 72 tonight, then tomorrow 95. We hit 100 by Thursday, so just get ready for that. Heat advisory starts tomorrow morning. Electric 102.7.

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Talking. 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

0: It's Electric with Izzy, Wade, and Chantel. And hopefully, the good news is that Izzy should be in here in a little bit.
1: Hopefully. Yeah, sometimes if you're feeling a little bad, if you've been feeling sick, it takes you a minute to get up and get going.
0: Yeah, it's like you have a hangover from it.
1: Yeah.
0: It's weird.
1: Yeah, it's crazy.
0: So anyway, to make you all feel better for the moment, let's talk about doggos and kitties.
1: Doggos and kitties.
0: The perfect combo. Well, no, not really. Not if you grew up.
1: Some would say that's peanut butter and jelly, but if you're allergic to cats like I am, it's going to be barbecue chips and chocolate milk.
0: Whenever you say that, I think about me. I took Wade's phone into an animal shelter to record, or it was the cat section of the animal shelter.
1: Yeah, you were doing a video.
0: And I brought his phone back out, and he literally had a reaction to his phone.
1: That's not nice.
0: I'm sorry. It wasn't. You're right. It wasn't funny. Not at all.
1: That's not very funny at all. I was almost died.
0: You're here. You're fine. Okay. And you got to go to the beach. There's this cat.
1: I'm never going to live there. You're going to Hawaii. I've never been to Hawaii.
0: I haven't either. It's going to be a first for me.
1: Well, I hope.
0: Watch what you say.
1: I hope you step on some shells.
0: Well, that's mean.
1: Yeah.
0: That's not very nice.
1: Yeah. I hope you're having a reaction to them, too.
0: What if I have to get stitches? What if I have to go to a Hawaiian hospital?
1: Aloha.
0: Means family. There's a cat at a San Francisco.

0: the shelter's director of feline relations. His job is to play with dogs to see if they stay calm around him, which is one of the main concerns for potential adopters. Little Dude helps match dogs with families that have cats, improving their chances of adoption. I'm sorry. This is funny, though. Little Dude's taking over for another cat who was named Mustache.
1: He got taken out in a terrible accident with Rocky, a pit bull, who apparently didn't get along well with cats. So now Little Dude has stepped up to the plate. They're trying to take care of two birds with one stone here, I feel like. Hey, listen, we're going to get rid of some cats and see if we can get these dogs out of here at the same time.
0: All right, bring in the next one.
1: Put them in with Rocky, the pit bull.
0: I love the first one got a name, Mustache. He was the original cat tester. And the second one, they were like, all right, Little Dude.
1: Wouldn't it be crazy if it was the first dog that Mustache got put in with, took him out?
0: That's terrible. This is awful. We shouldn't be laughing.
1: It sounds like it's a bad idea. I mean, it's a good idea, I guess. But it sounds like it's a bad idea. I don't know how this actually made it out of the conference room. Into practice.
0: It's good for the dogs who get along with cats.
1: Yeah, in that case, it's fantastic. But for the cat that just walks into the lion's den and gets attacked and maimed, that's not a good day for Mr. Purr.
0: You think in the meeting they were just like, look, we got a real cat problem. We have too many. And they're like, wait.
1: I've got an idea. You know that pit bull? He don't like cats. Let's test him out.
0: Director of feline relations. Meow.

0: It's Electric with Izzy, Wade, and Chantel on a Good News Tuesday. Let's talk about some of the ugliest cars that have ever been made.
1: I guarantee you that the Cybertruck is somewhere on that list.
0: The Cybertruck is number one.
1: It is. The dumpster on wheels.
0: The ramp is number one. It looks like a ramp.
1: It does kind of look like a ramp.
0: Yeah, so I'm not sure who put this list together. A Car and Driver or somebody surveyed, like, I don't know, 1,000 people or something like that. And the Cybertruck, the Tesla Cybertruck, number one. Somebody even put flames on theirs, and it was nicknamed the Dumpster Fire.
1: Oh, see, now that I like.
0: I like that.
1: Some people get really upset over it. They're like, it's so ugly. But then people like that are like, I know. And this is my dumpster fire.
0: Part of me wants an electric vehicle just to check it out. But then part of me, when I'm walking in a parking lot and I hear one of them coming, I just get angry and tense. And I don't know why. And I'm like, it doesn't sound like a car. It sounds like somebody's coming through on a scooter.
1: Yeah, I don't. It's like a whining sound.
0: Yeah, they make that sound. Yeah.
1: See, I think some of them look really cool.
0: So I got it both ways.
1: But, Pinto.
0: Pinto, it didn't make the list, but that was definitely not. My mom had one of those back in the day. This was before I was born.
1: Mm-mm.
0: And yeah, they were awful. And they exploded. The gas tank exploded. I think that's why they stopped making them.
1: What's that one? Girl, I'm sorry if I offend you. The person we work with, she got a new one now, but I believe she still has it. What kind of car is that?
0: Oh, I know what you're talking about.
1: I always want to call it a Pinto, but it's not.
0: It's not a Pinto.
1: Would it be rude if I ran over there? Hey, what's that car?
0: That would be terrible. What's that car that you got for your daughter, but she won't drive because it's so ugly? That's terrible. You can't do that. I think it's a Chrysler of some sort.
1: Oh, but it's bothering me.
0: Yeah. The Toyota Prius made the list.
1: Yeah, I'm not a Prius fan.
0: Prius owners don't care, though. They're still laughing about all the money they save on gas. That's like the original OG. The AMC Pacer. Do you remember that?
1: Pacer.
0: It kind of looked like
1: so.
0: A Beetle. It was an old car. It looked like a Beetle.
1: Oh, like the Beetle Bugs?
0: No, not like a Beetle Bug. Just like it looked like a Beetle. It was just terrible. Ford Crown Vic, the family truckster. That's the station wagon that Chevy Chase drove in Vacation.
1: Oh, I like that one.
0: Yeah. The Chevy Lumina van. My father-in-law, I think, had a Lumina back in the day. I think he had one. He had a van before this one. What was it? I want to say it was a Lumina. It kind of looked like a ramp as well, the Lumina van did. And then the Nissan Cube rounds out the list. That is ugly.
1: The Cube.
0: It looks like a little square.
1: Yeah, I don't like the... Man, I can't think of it. I tried to Google it and I couldn't find it. I was going with the... You said you think it's a Chrysler?
0: I'm pretty sure it's a Chrysler.
1: Hmm.
0: You can't call her. Don't text her.
1: But how else am I going to find out?
0: She's
1: going
0: to think we were making fun of her. You're just going to have to wait until she drives it into the parking lot and run out there and see what it is.
1: All right. Well, if you send us some ugly car names, and I bet you that's one of them.
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0: Today is National Social Media Day, which I feel like we kind of don't need a day for it.
1: What recognition are we going to give it today that we don't give it by the hours we give it every other day?
0: I was going to say, come on, social media. We're scrolling you every day.
1: Every day you're getting more attention than anybody else.
0: Yeah, so I feel like this is every single day.
1: Yeah.
0: But in honor of that, I want to tell you about my memories.
1: Oh.
0: You know how you can click
1: specific
0: on your Facebook
1: memories for today?
0: Yeah, like you click on your Facebook memories and it's like,
1: okay,
0: a year ago you were doing this. Apparently today is like adventure day for me. So it makes no sense that I'm at work. I should be adventuring somewhere.
1: Oh, okay.
0: So a year ago today, PH and I were in California at this I can't remember the name of this lake. It was really pretty though.
1: I don't know what lake that is.
0: I don't either, but it was in Yosemite. We went driving around and found it, and it was super pretty. And then apparently 5 years ago, guess what?
1: What?
0: I was with little sledding dog puppers.
1: In Alaska?
0: In Alaska.
1: Oh, I'm so jealous.
0: Look, this is, I may have to put this up because this is one of the greatest pictures ever. Look at that snoot.
1: Oh, look. Yeah, go put that up right now.
0: Immediately.
1: We'll wait. We'll pause.
0: How
1: do you get to your memories?
0: You click on like, over here in the far corner where your profile picture is.
1: Okay.
0: Click on that.
1: Yeah.
0: And then there's something that says memories. And it'll be like, hey, this is what you were doing. So, and then actually I have a bunch of pictures up.
1: I'm so sorry, but I don't have one of those buttons.
0: What? You have to.
1: You're more than welcome to.
0: Do I want to look at your memories?
1: Is it bad to give her access to my social media?
0: Okay. Right here, Grandpa. Click on
1: it's up
0: that.
1: Top. You said down below.
0: Well, yours is set up different than mine. Mine, I can click there and it pops up this. So that, and then you click on.
1: Oh, okay. So I'm not crazy.
0: Memories.
1: It just wasn't where you told me to look.
0: It wasn't in the exact spot. I'll give you that. You had to click around a little bit more. But I had, like, literally, this was a dream come true. Like, I'd always wanted to see where they have the Iditarod.
1: Mm-hmm.
0: Because Snow Dogs was one of my favorite movies growing up.
1: Yeah.
0: And it was just like, I don't know.
1: I love those puppers.
0: It was so cool. They were so cute. They were friendly. They just wanted to lick you in the face. And then there were itty bitty babies. They were like six. I'm sorry. I got really excited and I don't know what voice came out.
1: I don't know what that was. It was very awkward and weird and weird.
0: Awkward turtle?
1: Yeah, I think you're safe to awkward turtle. I think one of the things that's funny is like my memory. So from a year ago today, I shared a meme.
0: Okay? That's fitting.
1: One thing I know, this heat isn't the heat that Whitney Houston wanted to feel with somebody. Which is fitting because today it's supposed to be 110 on the heat index.
0: That is extremely accurate for today. I was like sweating all night.
1: Dude, when I walked outside this morning, I was like, what is going on? Why is it so humid this early? It's 4:00 in the morning. What is happening?
0: That's what I walked outside yesterday leaving work, and I was like, why is the air wet? Like, that's the only way I know to explain it.
1: Yeah.
0: Was it was just
1: because it's so
0: wet.
1: Humid.
0: Yeah, it was disgusting. Yeah.
1: I got to be honest with you. So, one thing I do love, the new taco with the app, I can have that AC cranked up before I ever get in the truck.
0: You said taco and app, and I thought you were talking about Taco Bell. I was like, did you order a taco with the Taco Bell
1: app?
0: It's
1: almost too hot for that. You have
0: like,
1: to get a refresco or something.
0: No,
1: I'm talking about the truck. Mm. I'm talking about the truck and the app where you just like, hey, taco.
0: Hey, crank that AC right now.
1: Put that temp down to 65 and let's roll.
0: Make it feel like Alaska.
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0: It's Electric with Izzy, Wade, and Chantel. I don't know why, but it kind of feels like a Friday today.
1: It does have Friday vibes.
0: Today's got Friday vibes.
1: Which makes today very disappointing because like it's Monday.
0: I even wore a hat today.
1: Yeah, I walked in and I was like, that's not a Monday fit, usually.
0: Wait a minute. Today's not Monday. Today's Tuesday. It's a Good News Tuesday. The good news is, it's not Monday.

0: Monday.
1: You're like, that's not a Monday vibe.
0: I'm sorry. I don't know what's happening.
1: But I'll tell you what today is, though. Today is Outfit of the Day, OOTD, Day.
0: Day.
1: And so what we have done is we've posted our fit on social media, and we want you to either post your fit in the comment, or you can text us your fit.
0: Yes. And can we just do a fit check real quick? Do you know what a fit check is?
1: No.
0: Wait. A fit check is you tell everybody where your fit's from.
1: Oh, okay. So, go for it.
0: So I feel very West Virginia America 250 today.
1: Yeah.
0: I have on my America, because it's got an eagle with a mohawk
1: on it. I like that.
0: And some aviators. Yeah. That's from Five Below. And then I have on these super, like, super soft shorts that are navy blue from Walmart. And then I have on my, they look like Crocs, but they're not Crocs. They're actually Muck. The Muck boot brand.
1: Oh, okay.
0: And they're from Tractor Supply.
1: Get out of here. You know, so I went to get dog food the other day, and I noticed that Tractor Supply they have shoes. Boots and all kinds of shoes.
0: I invested in that the other day.
1: I don't know why I never put two and two together that they had that before. Like, I knew they had Carhartt stuff.
0: Actually,
1: but I just never paid attention to the shoes, I guess.
0: Yeah, technically PH did. I was like a little kid in the store. I was like, I love these shoes. He's like, all right, we'll see if they have your size. So then I picked out these red, white, and blue.
1: Do you know what he did?
0: Muck, what?
1: He pulled a dad move on you. That's a total dad move. I do that to Colin and Riley all the time.
0: Just to make them happy?
1: Just to be like, all right, see what they got.
0: See if they have what you want. We'll do that.
1: Lord.
0: That's okay.
1: This feels awkward now.
0: This is not a very West Virginia outfit. I've got Tractor Supply, Walmart, and Five Below.
1: That screams West Virginia.
0: All right, what about you?
1: So the polo is from Under Armour.
0: Mm-hmm.
1: I'm wearing a blue Under Armour polo today. And I'll call out my father-in-law. He gets so mad that I button it all the way to the top.
0: I want it just like...
1: I know. Shannon doesn't like it. You don't like it. Nobody likes it. I button it all the way to the top. Because it feels like... more put together at that point.
0: I asked him yesterday. I was like, for my birthday, will you wear a t-shirt?
1: I told her yes. I'm just trying to remember when her birthday is. The shorts, I'm not 100% sure. I think these shorts are Walmart as well.
0: Yeah. Wally World.
1: Because they're the terry cloth shorts.
0: Oh, yeah.
1: They're like a light blue trimmed in dark blue. I'm pretty sure they're Walmart. And then the shoes are New Balance. I got them from... Shoe Carnival or Shoe Department, one or the other. What New Balance are they?
0: Both acceptable.
1: I don't like the clunky New Balance.
0: They're not clunky.
1: So I'm trying to see what these are. They aren't the dad shoe New Balance.
0: No, they're sportier looking.
1: They are a sportier model. Even though I'm not a runner, the shoes would at least give the impression of he knows how to jog. That's not true, though.
0: He jogs.
1: So that's my fit. So we want to see your fit. So you can text us 304-345-1027, or like I say, you can drop it in the comments, like Shani said.
0: Yeah, we posted it on our Facebook page.
1: Yeah, so you can see our fits. You can critique. Feel free. You're not going to hurt any feelings.
0: No, that's okay.
1: You know.
0: We'll cry
1: behind
0: the scenes.
1: Shani did her hair today. It's all right.
0: I did. I kind of just scrunched it, though. Like, I went with the natural curl. I was going to barrel curl it, but that was way too much effort.
1: Is barrel curl, is that where you put in the rollers?
0: Well, that's one way you can do it, or you just get a curling iron and do it that way. But this, I just was like, scrunch.
1: Is your hair, and I mean this in the most Christian way, is your hair long enough to barrel roll?
0: Yeah. Yeah, it's long enough.
1: Okay.
0: It's not very long. I've thought about getting extensions.
1: She's looking at herself in the mirror right now while she's talking. It's the most girl thing ever.
0: She's twirling her hair.
1: Like scrunching it together. So... We want to see your fit.
2: 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Alex Warren.

0: It's Electric with Izzy, Wade, and Chantel. This morning, we're talking about words that people use all the time, but you have no clue what they mean.
1: Blatant.
0: Oh, like blatant disrespect?
1: Yeah. Like for the longest time, I had no idea what that meant.
0: And you were just like, people would say it, and you're like, yeah.
1: Yeah.
0: Yeah. Blatantly.
1: Like my mom, like I can remember the first time I heard it was, I was watching wrestling. And the announcers kept saying, he's got him in a blatant chokehold. Or blatantly breaking the rules in front of the official or something like that.
0: I like that's where you learned it.
1: And I was like, right, in true 304 fashion. And so finally, I was like, what does that mean? I don't know what it means. And she had to tell me what it meant.
0: And now you'll always remember.
1: Yeah. It always, one of the bad things, like, I don't know of a word, like, currently, but every once in a while, like, the kids will be doing homework or something and they'll come with a word and I'll be like, yeah, I know what that means.
0: Hey, give me just a minute. I got to go to the other room.
1: And I'll give them a definition. And then I'm like, is that right? I don't know if that's right or not.
0: I could see Riley like testing you.
1: She would 100%. Colin immediately calls BS on everything. Every fact I give. Every whatever, he's like, that's not right. And I'm like, bro, that is right, I promise.
0: Be like, I've lived longer than you, I know.
1: I can remember Shannon and I, I'm going to give you a word. I'm going to give you a word that I used. And we were talking about, do you remember a couple years ago? God, this may have even been like 5 years ago. Yeah, I think it was in Wisconsin or Minnesota. They were saying that there was some kind of lion on the loose. And people were like snagging pictures of like, you know, maybe that's a lion, maybe that's a house cat from 2 miles away.
0: It had like a mane.
1: Well, yeah. No, I don't think it had a mane. It looked like a female lion, like the pictures that I saw. We may be talking about.
0: I'm thinking of a different one.
1: Maybe a couple of different ones. But so I was like, I said to her, I was like, ain't no house cat got that kind of musculature going on. And I said, musculature. And she goes, what did you just say? And I was like, musculature? She goes, that's not a real word. And I was like, musculature is not a real word? That shows like the muscle definition under the skin. And she's like, not a real word. And I was like, maybe I've got the wrong word. I'm using it wrong. So I'm going to ask you, is that a word? Was I using it wrong?
0: Musculature?
1: Or did I have the wrong word in general? Musculature.
0: I feel like it's a word. I don't ever use it.
1: Yeah.
0: But that sounds like...
1: To be fair, that was probably the third time in my life that I'd ever used that word.
0: You're like, I see an opportunity and I'm going to take it.
1: It sounded like a great word to throw in there at that point. It is, in fact, a word.
0: Oh, you're right.
1: And so I got to be honest with you. So I'm a word nerd from way back, right? Like we used to play Scrabble for fun.
0: You're like a word of the day type dude.
1: Yeah. I used to do quotable quotes and the word dictionary thing in Reader's Digest when I was like 10. My mom would save Reader's Digest for me and be like, here's your stuff. And so I love it, right?

0: I love it. And so anytime I get a word over on Shannon like that, I'm so happy.
1: Especially since she's in, you know, the medical field.
0: Yeah, and she's got all these tough words. And I would have thought that musculature would never have been a word that I tripped her up on. But here we are.
1: Yeah, I don't hear it often.
0: Right.
1: That might be one of two times that I've ever heard it in my entire life, just now.
0: All right, so we want to know, what are some of the words that you hear all the time, but you're not quite sure what it means? It could be words, could be phrases like 6-7 we were talking about yesterday.
1: Yeah, no clue what it means, but... Yeah,
0: who knows? It's just fun to go 6-7.
1: Is it, though?
0: I mean, sometimes, you know when it's fun? When you're in a store with the kids.
1: Oh, and you want to embarrass
0: them? And you can embarrass the kids, and make them run around the aisle and go the other way.
1: Mm-hmm. Yeah, that might be the only time it's appropriate.
0: That's when it's fun.
1: So 304-345-1027, shoot us a text.

0: It's Electric with Izzy, Wade, and Chantel, and with all the technical difficulties and the bugs and viruses, which we're going to get into in just a minute, we're back together.
1: Who changes passwords on stuff we need to use and then they don't tell anyone?
0: I mean, I got to be honest with you, that's par for the course at the BBC.
1: It is. It's... And especially because the message I got mentioned someone's name I've never heard of, and he works in another state, not even one of ours.
0: I can't believe you don't. He's a really good guy, though. I can't believe you don't know him.
1: I heard he's a nice dude. Yeah, I've never talked to him.
0: But anyway, so we're doing a topic today. Our topic today is, what's a word or phrase you hear all the time, but you're unsure of what it means? Like 6'7".
2: So Cousin Cody used to always say, indubitably.
0: Indubitably?
2: He loved to say, indubitably.
1: He and looks like the kind of person that would say that. Indubitably, it's indubitably. I don't know how to use it in a sentence, but he does look like someone who would use that word quite frequently.
0: He looked like he was indubitably enjoying that ice cream at your wedding.
2: He was. And he used to say that. I'm like, what does that mean? So then I finally looked it up. And
0: what does it mean?
2: Like, without a doubt.
0: Okay.
2: Indubitably.
0: Yeah.
2: Oh.
0: Yeah.
1: Okay.
0: I was right, and I didn't even know I was right.
2: Yeah, so now I like to use it.
1: Now, I heard famously used in a sentence the other day, and I've heard it used that way, but I've never thought about what it meant. And it was like, we get along famously. It was on a TV show, and I was like, what?
2: Oh, I've heard that phrase before.
1: But I had to look it up to see, were they using that right, or was it just a bunch of idiots writing lines for a show, and they didn't know what it meant? But turns out I was the idiot.
0: That reminds me of, what was the, Three Amigos. When they start talking about El Guapo.
1: El Guapo.
0: And they were calling him infamous. And they're like, what does that mean? And he's like, more than famous. That's what it means. More than famous.
1: That is a great movie. Triggered. Triggered is another word.
0: Triggered?
1: Yeah, that one, I didn't like that one. The first time I heard it used was a friend of mine's son. And I don't even remember what we're talking about. And it was Travis saying something to his kid. And he goes, man, that gets me triggered. I was like, what does that mean?
3: What does that mean? Is it a good thing or a bad thing?
0: So he was saying it, or the kid was saying it?
1: The son was saying he was triggered.
0: Oh, okay.
1: And I had never heard it before. And I'm still not sure how to use it in a sentence.
0: That's one of those new words that the kids use.
2: I was about to say that my high school kids, like when I was teaching high school, they say stuff all the time. I'd be like, that fits cooking. And I'm like, excuse, what?
0: Yeah.
2: What does that mean?
0: It looks fresh.
2: Yeah, fresh.
0: As Izzy would say.
2: Slay, girl. And I'm like,
1: oh.
2: What are you talking about? Are these compliments or what are they?
0: I told Colin the other day that we were going to have to go get some new kicks this weekend.
1: What did he say?
0: He was like, okay.
2: What?
1: Mom, get in here and see if Dad's doing the smile thing. We need to check him for a stroke.
0: The first time, you were the first person I ever heard say that for shoes. And also getting your wig busted.
1: So, do you remember that time you made me rap about kicks on the radio when I was highly intoxicated on my birthday?
0: No.
1: And it was horrible.
0: Was that up here or down there?
1: Yeah, it was down here. It was horrible.
0: I mean, that sounds like something I would do, but I don't remember it.
1: Oh, dude.
2: Were you also highly intoxicated?
1: No, he was on the radio. Jason Reed was driving me home because it was my birthday. And I don't get intoxicated hardly ever. And I called Wade on the radio.

0: radio. He's like, hey, man, give me a rap about kicks. And it was awful. Whatever I said came out of my mouth. It was awful. Hmm.
1: Now I want to go digging through air checks to see if I can find it.
0: Do not. It will hurt both our feelings.
1: 888-937-4487. What are the words, phrases that you use all the time, you hear all the time, and you don't really know what they mean?
2: The hottest party of the summer is here. It's Charleston Sternwell Regatta this Thursday through Sunday.
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8: Good morning. I'm Bob Hamilton. Checking back in again to your Electric 1027 Traffic Center. Highways looking good here this morning. No recent crashes, no big delays. Good steady stream of traffic right now, I-64 eastbound. Starting around the Montrose on-ramp up to the Oakwood Bridge, then on to the 6477 split. Pretty busy through there in all three lanes. No extra time needed at this point. You're doing well. We'll keep you updated with everything here in your Electric Traffic Center.
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It's Izzy, Wade, and Chantel. The number is 888-937-4487. And we're talking about those words you heard and you really don't know what

0: they mean.
1: I remember my mom and aunt talking French, like when they would want to have adult conversations.
2: And they would just have it in French?
1: They would, yeah. My aunt was a French teacher. My mom spoke French as well. So they would, yeah, they never had us leave the room when we were kids. They would just start parlez-vous français. Je m'appelle blah, blah, blah, blah.
2: That was a good interpretation.
1: Yeah, and I, at the time, never knew what was going on.
3: Good morning.
4: Good morning, Izzy.
3: What up, Kurt? Kurt, what are those words you don't understand, man? People be saying, Colin be saying stuff, and you're like, what?
4: Well, I got the opposite. I've got a word that people don't understand.
3: Is it CMOS, complementary metal oxide semiconductor?
4: It's Lanyap.
3: Man, don't you cuss at me, dog. I'm like nice to you, Kurt. In spite of the stuff you do, I'm still nice to you. What does that mean?
4: It means a little extra. It's a gift.
3: And how do you say it?
4: Lanyap.
1: Lanyap?
4: Lanyap.
1: Man, yeah, I've never heard of that.
3: If somebody said that to me, I'd be like, you need a hanky to wipe that off? Is that what you're saying? That's a...
1: I don't know. For some reason,
4: I'm near New Orleans, and that's just a common term for a little extra.
1: Huh.
3: In New Orleans, it's a common term.
1: Hey, I do know what couillon means.
4: Yeah.
3: What's couillon mean?
1: Couillon
4: or bouillon?
1: No, couillon.
2: I know what bouillon is.
1: With a C. I follow one New Orleans guy, what is it, IROC or something like that, on TikTok.
4: Uh-huh.
1: Yeah. So
3: what does it mean?
1: I learned cool. Like, dummy. Like, he's a couillon.
3: Oh.
1: Yeah.
3: Is that correct, Kurt?
4: It's a proper term for somebody that you don't like.
3: So you're a couillon then. Changing your name. Kurt, man, it's good to talk to you, brother.
4: All right, guys. Y'all have a good one.
1: Thanks, Kurt.
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0: It's Electric with Izzy, Wade, and Chantel. Another fun thing that happened at the beach that I didn't get to tell you guys about is one of the things that Colin and I love. Well, I mean, everybody likes to do it. But one of the things that Colin and I love to do when we go to the beach is get in the go-karts.
1: Oh, man, I miss the go-karts.
0: And we always have this one particular place we go when we go to Emerald Isle. Right? It's Lost Treasure Golf and Go-Karts or something like that. I think
1: you can,
0: it's
1: like, race each other.
0: Yeah, they have two different golf courses, putt-putts, that you can go on. Mm-hmm. You can choose gold or diamond.
2: Also, they have golf, too.
0: Yeah. And then they've got a pretty big course that you can go on for go-karts as well. And so we race it a bunch of times, like every time we're down there. Now, this particular time, we only raced once. We said we were going to go back, but we never got the chance to go back. Colin lines up, and we went at, like, they closed at 11, and we went at, like, 10:30. So
2: that's nice of you.
0: Well, no,
2: we're at 10:54. I'm just saying, we're going to run one lap.
0: By the time we got finished golfing, they were about to close, and we're like, let's get at least one race in before we roll.
1: Just real quick.
0: So it was just the four of us racing, okay? Colin lined up first, me right behind him, Shanna behind me, Riley behind her. So as expected, Colin and I took off.
1: Mm-hmm.
0: And these go-karts, they were just like NASCAR. They were pretty stock, and they were made to run side by side. And after about like five laps, I figured out, I was like, unless he makes a mistake, I don't have the power to get around him and do something.
2: Take him.
0: Because you're not supposed to bump and rub and hit and all that stuff.
2: And that's your kid. Not? You can do whatever you want.
0: I know. And sometimes I would try to bump him when we were away from the watchful eyes of the people on the podium. But he was, to his whatever, he didn't make any mistakes until the final lap, the final turn.
1: Pressure was on.
0: The pressure was on. And we had caught up to Shannon, and we were about to lap her. He, out of the courtesy and kindness of his heart, slowed down so he wouldn't hit or bump his mom.
1: Such a mistake.
0: And I went,
1: whoa, you knocked Shannon right out.
0: Scooted right to the inside, and I was like, there's my chance.
2: Did you throw a turtle at him as you drove by?
0: I did not. That would have been a great move. But literally, we were about 25 feet from the finish line when that happened. And they waved us in right after I took the lead.
1: That's infuriating.
0: Dude, he was so mad. I mean, he was spitting nails. And Shannon felt terrible. She was like, I was just trying not to be in the way, so I slowed down. And I was like, no, you did great, honey.
2: You did what you're supposed to do, boo.
0: We were on the same team, and you did phenomenal.
1: Oh.
0: So we never got to go back. But and he even said, now this is something that I don't know that I could have said if I was 15. He goes, when we go back, I don't want to be in the front car. I want to be, you know, behind. You can go front. That way I can do some more racing. I don't want it just to be handed to me. And I was like, well, that's really nice of you.
1: He's like, I don't want to just be in first.
0: I'll take that front car. No problem.
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10: Good morning, I'm Bob Hamilton, checking back into your Electric 1027 Traffic Center. Happy to report that there are no crashes, there are no out-of-the-ordinary delays. Now, that said, you do have all three lanes of I-64 eastbound from that construction zone at Montrose up to the Oakwood Bridge and then on to the 6477 split. All three lanes busy through there, but they're moving well enough. You still don't need extra time at this point. You're doing well. We'll keep you updated with everything here in your Electric Traffic Center.
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0: Shani with the top three.
1: This one's number one because it stopped me in my tracks last night as I was scrolling through Facebook, and that was Will Ferrell and his tidy whities.
0: Dude, he loves to show off his body, doesn't he?
1: He does. I mean, I stopped. I'm not going to lie. I stopped.
2: Frank the Tank. Frank the Tank.
1: And I
0: We're going streaking in the quad. Come on, honey.
1: He's ladies, don't get too excited. He's officially an underwear model. He's the face of the latest men's campaign for Skims.
2: Now, what's that scar from? Do you guys know?
3: No.
2: Is that it kind of looks like an appendix scar or something.
3: I'd say it's probably a scar from being hurt looking in the mirror.
1: Did he have a scar?
2: He's got a scar on his belly.
1: Yeah. Oh, how did I not even notice that?
3: Because you were probably staring at the package. Else, girl. You were like, boy, I hope they deliver that to my house.
1: I doubt I'm going to have to go back and look
2: at the
1: picture.
2: Can't wait to get some Will Ferrell.
1: I totally didn't notice.
2: Have you guys ever gone streaking?
3: No.
2: No? Shani, no.
1: Skinny dipping, not...
3: Man, they brought all that water, didn't they?
2: At the pond all that water in front of your house?
1: Ew,
3: that's why there's frogs in there.
1: We went chunky dunking, as Izzy would say.
3: That's exactly what I would say.
1: So, just for that, do y'all wanna feel old?
3: I felt old this morning when I got out of bed.
1: This is kind of against myself, too, because it kind of makes me feel old. Forgetting Sarah Marshall is almost 20 years old.
2: Oh,
3: that's
2: I love
3: a great
2: that movie.
3: Great movie.
1: It was a fantastic movie.
3: Cinematic genius, that movie was.
1: So one of the highlights in that movie, even for me, and I guess everybody else, is the Dracula puppet musical.
2: Oh, yeah.
1: That Jason Segel's character, he stages at the end. And Jason has apparently always wanted to turn it into its own movie, and now it might happen.
2: Dude, get out of here.
3: He's a huge Muppet fan in real life.
2: He's not a huge anything.
3: What?
1: According to that movie, he's not.
3: Oh, I get it. So,
1: oh, good job, Wade. You did one that went over Izzy's head.
3: That did. I was like, what?
1: What are you talking about? Number three. Let's talk about a volcano.
2: No.
1: Why?
2: No, we're not talking about... Number three has to be Taylor Swift and Travis Kelce.
1: Oh, you were gone all last week. We talked about that quite a bit.
2: Well, no, I'm talking about... Did you see the thing today where some wedding venues and people are starting to point out the fact that maybe they already got married?
1: Okay, so
2: did you guys already...

0: So I did see that, but I feel like we've talked about it so much that I was like, I don't know that I can put Taylor Swift in the top three again.
1: I literally just skimmed it because I was like, oh, I don't need, because Shani's going to talk about that.
0: Now I feel like we have to talk
1: about
0: that. I'm
1: going to get all
0: the
1: details from her.
0: So yeah, they did. There is, but they've been saying that all along, that there's speculation that T Swift and Travis are already married. And
1: Madison
0: maybe,
1: Square Garden is no place to get married.
0: I think it's just going to be a big celebration, you know, like kind of like a reception.
1: Like a concert type. Yeah, okay. I could get on board with that, but not like I'm, you're not having an I do ceremony. There's nothing romantic about that.
0: Madison Square Garden, no.
1: No.
2: No.
0: Like I could see them have setting. I could see them have already done their vows privately.
1: Yeah.
0: And now this is just a huge party.
1: Izzy, let's pretend we're on Fantasy Island for a minute. Just
3: yes,
1: for a moment.
3: Boss. They're playing, yes.
1: Yep. And you are going to get married.
3: Oh, that is a deep fantasy.
1: Where?
3: This is sci-fi is what this is.
1: Where would you want to get married at?
3: The JOP, man. I ain't paying all that extra money. I'm going to the Justice of the Peace at the courthouse and be like, hey, bro, here's $100. Hook it up, dog.
1: Not like on a beach somewhere?
3: Mm-mm.
0: Romantic.
3: No, something cheap.
1: That's not very romantic either.
3: Yo, I am 51. Ain't nobody want a big wedding with his old dude. You gotta hurry up and get through it. He might die during the vows.

0: It's Electric with Izzy, Wade, and Chantel. And today is Outfit of the Day. Day, OOTD, right?
1: Yeah, we did a little fit check earlier.
0: We've got our fit check posted.
1: Well, actually, Izzy hasn't done his fit check yet.
2: I'm wearing my Magellan Outdoors t-shirt that I don't know where I got, and some jeans.
0: Where'd you get the jeans?
2: Oh, gosh. I think these are Burlington Coat Factory $12 jeans.
1: Oh, shoes?
0: Is there a Burlington Coat Factory in the Tri-Cities?
2: Yeah, yeah. Kingsport. There's one in.
1: See, you said Burlington Coat Factory, and I thought fancy.
2: No.
1: I was like, oh, that's so fancy. Okay. I mean,
2: it's fancy for your wallet.
1: We don't have that here, so.
0: We don't have Burlington Coat Factory.
1: Yeah. Yeah.
2: You are missing out. I got some kicks. Just regular old. Yeah, this is my same old, same old. My fit is never to celebrate at all.
1: Well, that wasn't exhilarating fit check.
0: Well, one thing.
2: I don't know what you're talking about with your tie-dye Crocs on. I saw the picture.
0: One thing.
2: Rolling stones in your glass house.
0: So you saw it, ugly. But you still didn't put up a pic to go with it.

0: No, it was on your page. I didn't even.
1: You can do that.
2: Yeah, you can selfie and then.
0: My fit is awful. My fit's not worth celebrating.
1: Technically, it's our page.
0: True, but my fit's not worth celebrating.
2: We all are wearing blue today.
1: It is blue day. Well, I was just going to remind you that experts say sucking in your stomach is bad for you.
2: Oh, for when you take those fit check
1: picks.
2: When
1: you take that outfit of the day pick. For many years, women have been told to suck in your gut. Dudes have been told to suck in your gut when you're taking pictures. Physical therapists say doing it all the time could be causing you harm.
2: What?
0: And as many selfies as people take these days.
2: It's just habit to suck in.
1: Right, but it can cause a whole host of issues. You get back, hip, jaw, or rib tension.
0: Yeah, especially that jaw.
1: Well, think about it. When you're sucking in, you're like,
0: you're right.
1: You're tensing your jaw.
2: Do you clench your jaw when you suck in?
1: Suck in right now.
0: Yeah, Chantel. This is horrible.
1: See? You just did it. You just did it. You got jaw tension.
2: I feel like I didn't clench that much.
1: You're going to have pelvic floor issues. You're going to have pain in your ribs, in your chest. So the more you do it, the worse it is for you. The solution isn't doing more crunches. It says you got to relax your abdominal muscles.
2: No, that's a mistake. Don't do that.
1: It'll improve your posture and do all kinds of good for you, even though, you know, you want to look good for that pic.
2: Yeah, who's taking a picture and they're like, all right, relax your stomach muscles. It's like,
0: all right, show us that pooch, mama. You earned that.
1: Sack it out.
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12: Good morning, I'm Bob Hamilton, checking back into your Electric 1027 Traffic Center. Highways are moving smoothly across the valley this morning. Still pretty regular traffic. I-64 eastbound from the Montrose on-ramp up to the Oakwood Bridge and then onto the split. All three lanes are busy, but they're moving smooth enough. You don't have to add extra time, so we're in good shape across the valley right now. We'll keep you updated with everything here in your Electric Traffic Center.
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0: It's Izzy, Wade, and Chantel, thank God. It's time for
1: Dumb Criminal.
0: Thank you so much, Wade.
2: I said that yesterday, too. I was like, I'm so glad you're back.
0: Ruined that so many times last week. Do you guys believe in karma, right?
3: Yeah.
2: Uh-huh. Yes.
0: What goes around comes around.
2: Always.
0: Well, there is a man in Georgia who strangled a mother of three. And he drags her out to the woods. And his name is Daniel Robbins. Daniel is 44. The victim's name was Jessica, 47. Well, Daniel, on June 10th, was out there trying to bury her and died of a heart attack.
3: Sometimes God works faster than others.
0: Yeah, it does. He's like, what are you doing? That's the noise for a heart attack.
2: Well, does he have a bug zapper up there?
0: And you couldn't see this part, but when he's like the fingers open when he does it, and he zapped him out. Knocked him down. Oh. Died of a heart attack. So there was a passerby driving by in Alabama. He's like, hey, what's that truck doing over there? She pulled over, went down the road, and saw the two dead bodies. So he called the police. Coroner comes out, do an investigation. They find that poor Jessica was strangled. Homicide. But then when they do the autopsy on the old boy, they're like, oh, he died of a heart attack trying to bury this woman out in the woods. That's what he get. Case closed.
2: I do appreciate the fact that people stop in those scenarios, because if I see an abandoned truck on the side of the road, I'm not stopping to investigate and go walk around. So I think it's interesting when people do.
3: I think

0: It depends on what time of day it is.
1: Some people have been waiting their whole life to make a discovery like that.
2: Oh, well, yeah, that's true. Some then, people want to.
1: Yep.
2: No, I just want to hear about it on Crime Junkies. Yeah, that's all I care about.

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0: It's Electric with Izzy, Wade, and Chantel. And here we go. You scream. I scream.
1: We all scream for ice cream.
2: Oh, I thought it was we all scream because of we've had to make a commitment to something, but go ahead.
0: I was going to say, I'm kind of glad Izzy didn't finish that and Wade, you did. So thank you. So I didn't know it had a whole month, but we're heading into July, which is actually National Ice Cream Month. Not just day, the entire month.
3: There's nothing wrong with that.
0: So in honor of that, Google was like, you know what we're going to do? We're going to find out what every state's favorite ice cream is.
3: Oh, okay.
0: And I have to start here because...
3: I swear to the Lord, if one of us has a stupid vanilla, I'm going to be so mad.
0: Okay, well, you know what overall America's top five are?
2: He who eats only a plain sausage biscuit has no room to say a thing, but go ahead.
3: What's wrong with a plain sausage biscuit?
0: Yeah. The way you eat it.
3: It's delicious.
4: I just want a plain sausage biscuit for breakfast, but you can't have vanilla ice cream.
0: One morning, I'm going to record how Wade eats a sausage biscuit.
2: Is it sloppy?
0: No. I guess it's actually pretty neat, but it's weird. Yeah. He deconstructs it.
3: I'll put the sausage patty, I'll act like it's jelly and put it on the thinnest part of the biscuit, and I'll eat that. And then occasionally take a bite of the other part of the biscuit because it's just too much all

0: too much bread all at once.
1: Oh, I love bread. Man, a Tudor's biscuit sticks with me. Can I just say, it sticks with me all day.
2: That's
3: now,
2: the problem.
3: If you're in the Tri-Cities, Tudor's is a restaurant in West Virginia only, sort of like Pals is here in the Tri-Cities.
1: Yeah. Well, didn't they put one in Florida?
0: I think somebody tried to open a Tudor's Geno's combo in Florida.
1: I don't know if it... It lasted.
0: I don't know if it lasted, but yeah, I heard somebody tried to open one up.
1: Okay, we're going to have to research that.
0: Yeah.
1: Anyway, ice cream month. The top five were strawberry, chocolate chip, cookie dough. Yes. Chocolate, and I'm sorry, wait, vanilla.
0: At least it was number five.
1: Yeah, it was the last.
0: One of my greatest failures in life is the fact that Colin's favorite ice cream is vanilla.
1: You should have done better.
0: I know.
1: What's Riley's favorite?
0: Now, I think Riley's cookie dough.
1: Oh, that's my girl. Yeah. Cookie dough's
0: now,
1: where
0: it's Colin
1: at.
0: Will eat cookie dough, but if he has his druthers, vanilla. Mm-hmm.
1: You know
3: Vanilla's
1: what the,
3: good.
1: You know what the bottom five are?
3: What?
1: What is Ubi? Oob.
0: I've never... Are you sure you're saying that right?
1: It's U-B-E.
3: I thought that was something you give the baby when it's first born. You want a little Ubi? Come on over here. Get Baba's Ubi.
1: Ubi. What? Okay, Benson
0: Boone. I
1: feel like
0: Boone? An Ubi would be shaped weird.
3: Like a circle?
0: Yeah.
3: With bumps around it?
1: I thought Benson Boone made this up. Blue Moon.
0: That's Blue. A beer. That's not an ice cream.
1: It says it's a bottom five ice cream.
3: Probably, because nobody's ever heard of it. That's why it's bottom five.
1: And then mocha, lavender, and mango.
0: Gross.
1: Which all sound disgusting.
0: All the above.
1: Guess what? West Virginia came in clutch.
0: Chocolate!
1: Pumpkin.
0: Oh, gross.
1: Pumpkin.
0: We don't what? Need pumpkin ice cream.
1: We have a pumpkin festival every year.
0: I know, but we don't need pumpkin ice cream. We got pie and drinks and everything else.
1: Pumpkin ice cream is delicious, so you watch your
0: have
1: mouth.
0: Have you had it? You have had it?
1: I love pumpkin ice cream.
0: Have you ever had it, Izzy?
3: No. I don't eat pumpkin anything.
0: It just sounds terrible to me.
3: Mm. Yeah.
1: I think it sounds amazing. I'm trying to find the states closest to us. So Kentucky, Ohio, Tennessee, and Virginia all have the same ice cream flavor, okay. And that is?
3: Butter pecan?
1: Strawberry.
3: Oh,
0: that's, I'm okay with strawberry. It's not my favorite, but I'm cool with strawberry.
3: Yeah, I like strawberry.
1: Butter pecan is Dad's favorite.
0: I even like vanilla if you smush it in between chocolate and strawberry in the Neapolitan.
1: Oh. Mm. This is Ram. North Carolina's is birthday cake.
3: Ooh.
0: I thought that was a cake pop, not an ice cream.
1: No, you can have a birthday cake flavor ice cream.
0: I didn't know you could do that.
1: And earlier, Wade and I were talking about 5 years ago, I was in Alaska. Alaska's is cookie dough.
0: Cookie dough's good.
1: Cookie dough's
0: delicious.
1: I mean,
0: I don't have a problem with cookie dough.
1: The only butter pecan, the only state that it has is Georgia.
0: Can I tell you one of my favorite things that I remember from being a kid? My grandma, after dinner.
3: No.
0: She used to get me a bowl of chocolate ice cream. And she would swirl it and swoosh it around.
1: With her finger?
0: No, with a spoon. But I don't have a spoon in here.
3: I can see it right now. Baby, mama gonna make you this ice cream, baby. Come on, let's swirl it around with my two fingers.
0: We have spoons in Logan, Channing.
1: Wade was sitting here like this. Like,
0: I was stirring.
1: And she would swirl it around.
0: What am I gonna stir it with? I don't have anything to stir it with. Oh, I know I got something to stir it with.
3: Look, Baba writing your name, baby, with her fingers in the ice cream, baby.
0: But she used to make it like a milkshake consistency.
3: D is my favorite letter, Wade.
0: That's what I was about to stir it with, too.
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9: Good morning. I'm Bob Hamilton in your Electric 1027 Traffic Center. Getting ready to take that last look across the valley's highways. It is a good one, but there's still a good, steady flow of traffic. I-64 eastbound from Montrose up to the Oakwood Bridge and then on to the 6477 split. It's all moving smoothly, just a little bit heavier than it normally is here toward the end. Have a wonderful day. Stay cool. Stay hydrated. We'll be back in about 3:30 this afternoon. 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

0: It's electric with Izzy, Wade, and Chantel. We were just talking about doing some cooking off air just a couple of minutes ago.
1: Fourth of July.
0: Some different dishes.
1: You like shut your mouth, Izzy.
0: Spanish rice, stuff like that.
1: That's what we were talking about.
0: Is there an ingredient that you guys refuse to cook with? Like you absolutely cannot stand, like you won't touch it?
1: Bananas?
2: Who cook with bananas? When's the last time somebody is like, listen, I'm going to take a little salt and pepper and banana in this spaghetti?
1: I don't know what you might try to sneak a banana in.
2: Listen, Wade earlier was talking about put banana in Spanish rice. I don't know if you heard that story.
1: You know, Dane, well, I heard that story. That's why I was like, no banana.
2: You know what? I can't even think of something you would put banana in other than banana bread.
0: It would have to be a smoothie or pudding. That's the only other two things you could put it in.
1: Or fried peanut butter and banana sandwich.
3: I refuse to cook with banana. Well, that's a good thing because there's only three things you can make with it. That's fantastic news.
0: Wait a minute. Hold on. Didn't Elvis love a fried peanut butter banana sandwich?
1: That was his absolute favorite meal.
0: And you won't eat a banana?
1: I'll eat a fried peanut butter banana sandwich in honor of Elvis. And I ate it at Graceland.
0: But you didn't like it. You were like, ooh.
1: It was actually delicious.
0: It's got bananas.
1: But I think they put so much butter.
3: Why you got to talk like Elvis when you say that? It's actually delicious. I loved it. It was actually delicious.
1: I had a lemonade.
0: I was going to say, you rinse it down with some lemonade.
1: Well, why'd you do your horse noise?
0: No, I was just like.
3: We're just making random noises.
0: I just can't believe banana was your. I was not expecting banana to be. I was like, you know, because like dill. Some people don't like dill.
3: Dill. I don't like pickles, but I'll use dill.
1: We're very much on a one track today.
0: Some people don't like cilantro.
1: PH, you know what he did the other day?
0: I'm afraid to ask.
1: Did it
0: involve Spanish rice?
1: It involved a plantain.
3: Plantain?
1: Is that what?
0: A tiny banana?
3: You don't even know what you're talking about half the time. No wonder.
1: Those are big bananas.
0: PH pulled out a tiny banana.
2: I said pulled out a plantain, and then I had some Listerine because my breath felt a little nasty.
0: You know what
2: I had some Listerine.
0: What they call them up the holler, plantinis.
2: You know what? I have some Colgate pasta, tooth pasta.
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0: It's Izzy, Wade, and Chantel, and Shanny with the top three.
1: This one's number one because it stopped me in my tracks last night as I was scrolling through Facebook, and that was Will Ferrell in his tighty whities.
0: Dude, he loves to show off his body, doesn't he?
1: He does. I mean, I stopped. I'm not going to lie. I stopped.
2: Frank the Tank. Frank the Tank.
1: And I
3: We're going streaking
1: it.
3: In the quad. Come on, honey.
1: He's a... Ladies, don't get too excited. He's officially an underwear model. He's the face of the latest men's campaign.

0: campaign for Skims.
1: Now, what's that scar from? Do you guys know?
2: No.
1: Is that, it kind of looks like an appendix scar or something.
2: I'd say it's probably a scar from being hurt looking in the mirror.
0: Did he have a scar?
1: He's got a scar on his belly.
0: Yeah. Oh, how did I not even notice that?
2: Because you were probably staring at the package. Else, girl. You were like, boy, I hope they deliver that to my house.
0: Now I'm going to have to go back and look at the picture.
1: Wait to get some Will Ferrell.
0: I totally didn't notice that.
1: Have you guys ever gone streaking?
2: No.
1: No? Shani, no.
0: Skinny dipping, not...
2: Man, they brought all that water, didn't they?
1: At the toss pond all that water in front of your house?
2: Ew, that's why there's frogs in there.
0: We went chunky dunking, as Izzy would say.
2: That's exactly what I would say.
0: So, just for that, do y'all want to feel old?
2: I felt old this morning when I got out of bed.
0: This is kind of against myself, too, because it kind of makes me feel old. Forgetting Sarah Marshall is almost 20 years old.
2: Oh, that's a great movie. Great movie.
0: It was a fantastic movie.
2: Cinematic genius, that movie was.
0: So one of the highlights in that movie, even for me, and I guess everybody else, is the Dracula puppet musical.
1: Oh, yeah.
0: That Jason Segel's character, he stages at the end. And Jason has apparently always wanted to turn it into its own movie, and now it might happen.
1: Dude, get out of here.
2: He's a huge Muppet fan in real life.
1: He's not a huge anything.
2: What?
0: According to that movie, he's not.
2: Oh, I get it. So,
0: oh, good job, Wade. You did one that went over Izzy's head.
2: That did. I was like, what?
0: What are you talking about? Number three. Let's talk about a volcano.
1: No.
0: Why?
1: No, we're not talking about... Number three has to be Taylor Swift and Travis Kelce.
0: Oh, you were gone all last week. We talked about that quite a bit.
1: Well, no, I'm talking about, did you see the thing today where some wedding venues and people are starting to point out the fact that maybe they already got married?
0: Okay, so
1: did you guys already talk about that?
0: So I did see that, but I feel like we've talked about it so much that I was like, I don't know that I can put Taylor Swift in the top three again.
1: I literally just skimmed it because I was like, oh, I don't need, because Shani's going to talk about that.
0: Now I feel like we have to talk
1: about that.
0: I'm going to
1: get all the details from her.
0: So yeah, they did. There is, but they've been saying that all along, that there's speculation that T-Swift and Travis are already married. And
1: Madison
0: maybe,
1: Square Garden is no place to get married.
0: I think it's just going to be a big celebration. You know, like kind of like a reception.
1: Like a concert type. Yeah, okay. I could get on board with that, but not like I'm... You're not having an I do ceremony. There's nothing romantic about that.
0: Madison Square Garden, no.
1: No.
2: No.
0: Like, I could see them have setting... I could see them have already done their vows privately.
1: Yeah.
0: And now this is just a huge party.
1: Izzy, let's pretend we're on Fantasy Island for a minute. Just for a moment.
2: They're playing, yes.
1: Yep. And you are going to get married.
2: Oh, that is a deep fantasy.
1: Where?
2: This is sci-fi is what this
1: where
2: is.
1: Would you want to get married at?
2: The J.O.P., man. I ain't paying all that extra money. I'm going to the Justice of the Peace at the courthouse and be like, hey, bro, here's $100. Hook it up, dog.
1: Not like on a beach somewhere?
2: Mm-mm.
0: Romantic.
2: No, something cheap.
1: That's not very romantic either.
2: Yo, I am 51. Ain't nobody want a big wedding with his old dude. You got to hurry him and get through it. He might die during the vows.
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demon. I need electric. 1027. So, you know, we got the Charles the Stern Wheel Regatta coming up later this week. Details are online. It's Sabrina Carpenter, Man Child.

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3: Capital City weather.
4: We've got a heat advisory in effect for the rest of this week. That heat index value as high as 101 today. Actual high around 95. Clear tonight. Low 74. Sunny and hot tomorrow and Thursday. High near 99 and a low around 74. And basically all weekend long, it's going to be hot. So stay hydrated. 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

7. 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

7. 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
8: We got a heat warning in effect. Sunny today. That heat index value as high as 101. Actual high 95. Clear tonight, but it gets down 74. Sunny and hot for both Wednesday and Thursday. High 99 and a low around 74. And it's going to be hot all 4th of July weekend. Terry Styles, American Girls.

events. You know, we were given the forecast a little while ago, and somebody actually said, like, how hot is it going to be? 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
9: Capital City weather.
10: Extreme heat warning in effect now through Friday night. Mostly sunny today, high 95. That heat index value as high as 103. Clear tonight, low 74. Sunny and hot tomorrow, high 99. Going to feel like 107. And then tomorrow night, mostly clear, low around 73. Mostly sunny and hot again Thursday, high 101. It's Sabrina Carpenter, House Tour, Unelectric.

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0: Let's go. 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
13: Oh, I guess Supergirl's here.
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13: 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She can't even hear nothing. Huh? What just, huh? Who need help? Huh? My ears, they swelled up.

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1: 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All the fun for the Charleston Sternwell Regatta that officially kicks off this Thursday. Got the carnival coming up on Thursday beginning at noon. More details are available online if you want to check it out. 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

Borgata later this week. We've got the carnival, the family fun zone. We've got concerts. I am so excited about Friday's concert lineup, by the way. Montel Jordan, Bow Wow, Bobby Brown all hitting the stage. And then my favorite, my absolute favorite, on Saturday at 10 a.m., Magic Island, it's the Regatta Wiener Dog Races. And you know how I love my wiener dogs. I do. I love my wiener dogs. And I love other people's wiener dogs, too. So I'm very, very happy that we're getting the wiener dog races on Saturday. Details are online. Shaboozy, a bar sounds tipsy.

1027. Some more details about the Charleston Steering Wheel Regatta. We got the Firecracker 5K coming up Saturday morning at 8 a.m. And then the Regatta Hot Dog Eating Contest will begin at 11 a.m. Don't get me wrong, I love a good hot dog, but there is no way I could do like some of our champions doing what? 20 hot dogs in a minute or something like that. I mean, these people got skills. It's the Killers, Unelectric.

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3: Extreme heat warning in effect for today, Wednesday, Thursday, and Friday. Mostly sunny, high 95, feels like 103. Clear tonight, going to get down to 74. Mostly sunny and hot tomorrow, going to feel like 107. Mostly clear Wednesday night, low 73. And then

Bruno Mars, Electric 1027. So I'm just going to put this out here. If you are planning on having a 4th of July celebration, you know, big Independence Day thing, you might want to consider grabbing some extra ice because it's going to be so hot this week and weekend. I know there's going to be a big demand for it, too. And, you know, if your kids want to put up a lemonade stand, let them. Okay? They can pay for this year's vacation. Let them. Anyway, be careful out there. It's hot. Dominic Fike, Baby Doll.

Capital City's hit music station. Imagine being so famous that people are taking pictures of your stuff as you're trying to move it in for your wedding at Madison Square Garden. Because that's happening right now. It's Electric 1027. I heard you.

It's Electric 1027 Throwback of the Day. It's going to be Ice Ice Baby by Vanilla Ice. Be caller 10 when that plays. You'll win yourself a $25 gift card from Johnny's Meat Market inside the Capital Markets. That'll be up before 5:30. It's Electric 1027.

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If you've ever thought about opening your own Taco Bell, that might be a little tougher than you think. You are required to have a net worth of $5 million to open one. You got to have $2 million in personal equity. Maybe you could do a Los Tacos or Bell Taco. 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It's electric.

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7: It's Electric 1027. Extreme heat warning in effect until 10 o'clock tonight. Going to be sunny, 95 today. That'll feel like 104. Cloudy overnight, low 74. Got a chance of rain coming in tomorrow, high 98. That's going to feel like 108.

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0: Trek 1027. You got to think Will Ferrell has done everything. He can add something new to his resume. He is the new underwear model for Kim Kardashian's Skims. He posed in character as pro golfer Lonnie Hawkins. That's from his upcoming Netflix series, The Hawk. So, yeah, the ads are out there. They're running. You can just add that to the old resume.
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Justin Bieber says he's not doing any more shows this year. He's taking the rest of 2026 off just to be a dad. He's already done Coachella. He put out two albums. He's done enough, I think. It's Electric 1027.

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5: Y'all, it's going to be hot. Extreme heat warning in effect till 10 o'clock tonight. Sunny, 95 today. That's going to feel like 104. Cloudy tonight, low 74. Chance of rain tomorrow with a high of 98. And that's going to

0: It's the Kid Conley Show. We are full swing into vacation season. 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

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Happy Social Media Day. They say the average person spends 141 minutes a day on social media. That seems like super low in my house. I mean, it really does, like half.

0: July is National Ice Cream Month, and so they've done a poll. Every state's favorite ice cream flavor. You won't believe West Virginia's. I don't believe it. It's coming up. It's electric.
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0: 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This is the Kid Conley Show. Just reading about a guy in Scotland who says he can't do community service, which he's been ordered to do, unless his emotional support lizard can come with him. And I just think it's kind of logical to me.
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0: Can't do it without your lizard, right? Here's Bob Hamilton.
2: Good afternoon. I'm Bob Hamilton. Checking back in again to your Electric 1027 Traffic Center. Same scenario that we had first time around. You got a pedestrian that was struck 400 block of Poker River Road out in Rocky Fork in the Cross Lanes area. And you've got a crash with injuries, I-79 northbound and the Mink Shoals northbound exit ramp. Now, 64 westbound traffic starting to get a little bit heavy, but moving smoothly so far. We'll keep you updated with everything here in your Electric Traffic Center.
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The American Film Institute is named Blazing Saddles the funniest movie of all time. And I have to agree. Just don't go in there easily offended. 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

0: 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Next time you see John Cena, he may look funny. He shaved his head. He's getting another hair transplant. He doesn't care who knows it. He goes on TV. Plug wires hanging down. And
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8: Good afternoon. I'm Bob Hamilton checking back in again to your Electric 1027 Traffic Center. Highways are in pretty good shape. Now, you've got heavy traffic, 77 northbound at the Split, 64 westbound at Oakwood, but not anything out of the ordinary. Only place with a complete stop anywhere is out on Poker River Road, about the 400 block. Had a pedestrian struck there about an hour ago. They're still working with that. Everything else looking good. We'll keep you updated here in your Electric Traffic Center.
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10: Let's go. Izzy, Wade Hill, and Chantel in the morning.
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11: That's what you made her sound like. She can't even hear nothing. Huh?

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Got a Taylor and Travis update for you. You can check out pictures of stuff being loaded into MSG, including a case. It says 40-inch mirror ball on it, like a disco ball. Thinking this wedding is over the top, man. It's Electric 102.7.

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Anyway, aside from being a bad dad, Brad Pitt is a good-looking dude, right?

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1: Good afternoon. I'm Bob Hamilton checking back in again to your Electric 1027 Traffic Center. 64 westbound looks good right now. Eastbound is the problem here in the 5 o'clock Quinton hour. There is a big crash, 64 eastbound, 51 and a half mile marker. That's about halfway between Institute and Dunbar, and traffic at a dead standstill right through there. So give yourself extra time there. Rest of the valley looking good. We'll keep you updated here in your Electric Traffic Center.
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Vanilla Ice, Ice, Ice Baby. Big congratulations going out to Gretchen Steele of Scott Depot. 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
3: It's Electric 1027. Extreme heat warning in effect till 10 o'clock tonight. Going to be sunny, 95 today. That's going to feel like 104. Cloudy overnight, low 74. Chance of rain tomorrow, high 98. That will feel

0: Bentley Show. So Ice Cream Month is next month. Starts tomorrow, actually, all through July. 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Now, this can change from year to year. I have a hard time with West Virginia's. Strawberry is number one, like, in all the states. 15 states, it's number one, so that's the leader. Number two was chocolate chip. Number three was cookie dough chocolate. Number four, vanilla. In West Virginia, what do you think the most popular ice cream flavor is? They say pumpkin. I don't believe that.
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10: Good afternoon. I'm Bob Hamilton in your Electric 1027 Traffic Center. Last look across the valley's highways. Looks good if you're going westbound. Not too great if you're coming eastbound. Crash between Institute and Dunbar with injuries. They're still working that. There is also one in the 100 block of Golf Mountain Road out in Cross Lanes there in the construction zone. Have yourself a wonderful evening. We'll jump in here bright and early tomorrow morning. Get a Wednesday going in your Electric Traffic Center.
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This is a time in Justin Bieber's life where he can just kick back. He's already put out two albums. He did Coachella. That's the only tour he's doing. He says no more this year. He's going to take time off and be a dad. So he's going to kick back and relax till 2027. 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

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It's electric. 1027, the Kid Conley Show is on. Happy birthday to Michael Phelps. He turns 41. Greatest Olympian athlete of all time. Singer Fantasia is 42. Mike Tyson turns 60 today. It's electric. 1027.

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World Cup games are on Telemundo, Fox, Peacock. America's Got Talent's on at 8 on NBC. That's about it. It's Electric 1027.

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10: It's Electric 1027, extreme heat warning in effect till about 10 tonight. Going to be cloudy, low 74, chance of rain tomorrow, high 98. That's going to feel like 108. It's 92, feels like 103. It's Electric.

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I'll tell you why. Coming up after Sabrina Carpenter, it's Electric 1027.

0: Electric 1027. It's the Kid Conley Show. If you've ever thought about opening your own Taco Bell, might be a little tougher than most of the franchises out there. You're required to have a net worth of $5 million. If you want to open a Taco Bell, and you got to have $2 million of personal liquidity, so $7 million, not even as a group, it's higher for a group.
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Lizzo, a little heartbroken. Her new album is pretty much tanked. We'll tell you what we think is wrong. Coming up to Electric 1027.

walking in to the studio tonight. It is still so hot outside. It's Electric 102.7 with Jason Reed rolling in for Logan tonight. And here's Zara Larsson's Midnight Sun.

more details on this extreme heat warning that we have. Man, when is the last time we had an extreme heat warning in West Virginia? It is insane. Electric.

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4: I never thought I'd read this. It's like we're in a desert, but we are into an extreme heat warning. Tonight's low 74. Tomorrow's high temp 99. It'll be 101 degrees on Thursday, a high of 100 on Friday. And that's just like the actual temperature. The feels like index will be around 110 on Thursday.

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0: 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Izzy, Wade Hill, and Chantel in the morning.
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